0: I'm on mail. Please check in now. You do not have to be a member of Aries or any club to check in to this net.
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0: Thank you, I appreciate that, David. 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Anybody else? Anybody anywhere?
3: This is W4JVI, Whiskey 4 Juliet Victor India. This is Andy in South Walton, no traffic.
0: Andy, I've got you, I appreciate it. Anybody else? Did anybody have an announcement?
4: I remind everybody next week we'll be on the 440 machine. We'll be on the 442050 next week for the net.
0: Thank you, Steve. I appreciate that announcement. Anybody else with an announcement?
5: Let's turn it over to Steve, KE4SR. Steve, over to you, KN4QJ.
4: Well, good evening to everybody on that. I had a good time Saturday. That was a very informative hour and a half Saturday as we played with Meshtastic, learned everything. I lost the channel on my radio, and I can't seem to get it back, but I think I need more. I'm not connected anywhere that I can see out here in the woods. But maybe that'll clear up and I'll get my act back together. Maybe I'm just forgetting something. But that's about it. Like I said, it's good to see everybody Saturday. It's good to hear Frank from Pickens County. This is KE4SR, back to net control.
5: Thank you, Steve. We appreciate it. Yes, we had a great meeting and a good training session. That was great. K4RIG, Mike, over to you.
1: All right, good evening, Frank, and good evening to everyone on the net. Good to hear everybody here tonight. I, too, enjoyed Saturday. It was a very good meeting, and I think we got a lot accomplished. I am going to try to get my outdoor node up maybe Thursday. I'm off Thursday. I'm going to try to get it up. I can get it real high out there. I've got a little barn I can put it up on the gable of, but eventually I'll get it up on the tower. But for now, I'm going to try to put it up outside and see if I can get out of this hole with the mesh network and see what happens. We'll play with that. Looking forward to it. I've got another mesh device that I thought I had bricked it, and it's in a boot loop, a bootloader loop. And I found that if I get a debugger, I'm supposed to be able to get it out of that and reflash it. So a debugger came in today, so got my fingers crossed I'll be able to save that one. Other than that, that's about it. Hope everybody has a great week. K4RIG, back to net.
5: Thank you, Mike. Good comments. And by the way, I appreciate you sending me that extra file. Hang on. I did print that, but what I did, I had the slicer. I put a hole in there for a quarter-inch bolt and had it do it so it would have the walls. I didn't drill it. I did the same thing with the piece it attaches to. If you want those So I'll send them back to you with the holes in it. If not, I'll print them for you anyway.
3: Print them here.
5: Okay, good deal. All right, I will do that tomorrow or whatever, Wednesday. NWA4DYD, Stan, over to you.
6: Good evening, everyone. I see that that the two folks that were having problems getting messages to me figured out what was going on. I suspect I know. When you're done peer-to-peer, always make sure in a message to check that peer-to-peer box. Otherwise, it will not go. That was interesting. I got frustrated. I will admit it. I apologize for getting frustrated. I'm still frustrated by Meshtastic. I finally was able to find a site that told me how to mash buttons so that I could upload the latest firmware, which I did, and it seems to have loaded and doing all right. But now I can't get my Bluetooth between my phone and the LilyGo to connect so that I can look at stuff. So I've still got a hole somewhere, probably in my head, and I'm about to the point where, you know, maybe I'm reaching that point where you can't teach an old dog new tricks. Anywho, we'll see what happens. When I get some more time, I'll play around with it some more. But I think putting in about between home and at the meeting, I probably put 5 hours trying to get that sucker to work right. Outside of that, everyone stay safe. Ground your antennas. We got those pop-up thunderstorms coming through, and they can be ferocious at times. I recorded over an inch of rain. I haven't measured it more until in the morning, but over an inch of rain in that system that came through today. So it's pretty wet. Everyone have a good week, and we'll catch you further down the log. This is WA4DYD.
5: Well, Stan, as far as the rain, yeah, we had two good thunderstorms roll through here. We've got right below an inch, but between the last 3 days, I've got almost 4 inches total. So my yard's been wet. It hasn't dried out, even with the sun popping out once in a while. Now then, on my LilyGo, and I could not get either one of them to update the firmware. And I'm over there at the workshop, and I looked down at my computer over there. It's a newer one. I thought, let me try something. I hooked the LilyGo up, and it firmware updated first time. I thought, great. Now let me go get the Helltech V3. I'm still trying to get it updated. But anyway, on both computers, I went to that one over there at work, but the other one doesn't work on either computer. I'm fixing to get one of my large hammers and squish it. All right, Skip, over to you. W4PRH, KN4QJ. Well, good evening, Frank, and everybody on the net. Good to hear everybody in here this evening. Hope everybody's doing well. Yeah, it was good to see everybody on Saturday, and I appreciate everybody putting that fantastic workshop together, and it got me a little more, or got me motivated. Came home and did the same thing. Did some firmware updates, and Frank, I had a similar issue too. My little laptop that I've been trying to use for my field stuff. Tried to do some updates on the one I got here at the house, and it just for whatever reason wouldn't do it. So I took my laptop that I use here in the shack and hooked it up, and there it went, no problem. So kind of experienced the same thing, but everything seems to be up and running. And I did run across today. There's a guy that has come up with a pen adapter for Android devices, phone or tablets. So it's a pen adapter for a QMX and a QMX Plus. So I have dove off into that rabbit hole, and he's posted a kind of like a little starter guide for that. So I'll keep you. that and let you know how it goes. So I hope everybody has a good week coming up. Stay safe. W4BRH back to net control.
0: Yeah, Skip, I appreciate it. Yeah, please keep me in the loop. Let's go to the expert on all this stuff. Frank, J4SJR, over to you.
7: Frank at the group. My group up here, Jazz Radio Club, we've played with Mesh Tastic a little bit. One of the guys has got a little handheld node, and we took it up. I was doing some repair work to the tower site, and he set it down, and the next thing, it hopped about four or five times and was on the other side of Atlanta. Of course, we're about 3,300 feet, so it's pretty good distance per hop, but we haven't got into it that much. Got a guy supposed to come do a meeting for us on that. We changed gears here. Well, we got some wind Saturday. Broke my HF antenna I just put up for $39.75. Pulled the wire too. Can't deadhead it into the tree no more, but I had to put the pulley back on it. But got another one ready to go back up. Should be there for Sunday's net. Thanks for all you do, Frank. It's K4SJR back to net.
5: No, thank you, Frank. Yes, I hope you get it back on there for Sunday's net. And get Felton over there to help you. I know he'll volunteer. Take care, Frank. It's always a pleasure to have you with us. W3BLT, Ben.
8: W3BLT, I missed Saturday. We had a little weather event over in Norris Lake Friday evening, and I was on generators for about 12 or 14 hours into Saturday morning, so that's why I didn't make it. There was a lot of damage and a lot of people without power in our neighborhood over here, so got out and drove around a little bit, and the hum of chainsaws was quite loud still this afternoon. There were two parts of a tree that were still on a house today, so there's a lot of damage over here. I think we ended up having some downdrafts or something, but big oak tree in front of my house was swaying mightily. But anyway, back to the skies. The sun's been behaving fairly well. I mean, there's a number of minor sunbursts and spots and stuff. Sunspot numbers down to 70. Visible satellites. Probably not going to be a good week to go out and try to find the International Space Station or the Chinese space station flying over. That's pretty much what I've got. Back to net control. This is W3BLT.
5: Oh, thank you, Ben. That's a lot. We do appreciate hearing all of your sky stuff. And KQ4WZC, Marvin, over to you. KN4QJ.
9: Yeah, good morning, or good afternoon, excuse me. I'm used to saying good morning, Frank, but a good afternoon, everybody in that. You too, Frank. It's good to hear everybody. Not much with me. You know, I was on my trip a couple weeks ago and got back, and I think I need about a couple more weeks of rest there. But anyway, we had a great time and kind of getting back in the radio thing, and y'all talking about Mesh-tastic. I hate that I missed that Saturday, but being gone for that week, I actually had some things here at the house that needed to be tend to, so, you know, things kind of go to the wayside a little bit when you're out for a week or a little bit more than a week. So I had to get some things caught up here. But actually hearing everybody with Mesh-tastic, I've actually started to reflash mine and get mine up to snuff there. So maybe I'll have to get the channel information from y'all later on. So anyway, that's about it with me. Hope everybody has a great evening and be weather aware out there this week. And we will, talk to everybody else later on here on the frequency. So anyway, 73, back to you, net control, KQ4WZC.
5: Well, thank you, Marvin, and I know you had a great trip, and, welcome back. And, Mike, what I'm thinking is we might need a follow-up on the Mesh-tastic to iron a few more things out and get everybody on the same page, if that's doable. Think about that, Mike, just planting a little tree. Anyway, W4JVI, Andy, over to you.
10: Good evening, Frank and Annette. I appreciate y'all putting this on this evening. Not a whole lot going on here. A little cold practice, a lot of long delayed repairs to outbuildings. Been working on in the mornings when it's been cool enough. A little baby. babysitting, a little consulting, a little of this, that, and the other. But, hey, I do want to put in a plug for the Red Cross. I work with Red Cross Blood Services, and they announced today we have a very serious blood shortage, so do consider donating if you can. You can go to redcross.org to find a donation site near you. And I appreciate y'all's time. W4JVI, back to net control.
5: Andy, thank you for that update on the Red Cross. And we have a couple of others that work with the Red Cross. You know, Bill, W1ERS, he's very active in the Red Cross. But anyway, I'm pretty sure you know that. Okay, I appreciate it. Are there any late check-ins? This is KN4QJ.
11: CUN for additional information and how to participate. Also coming up in 2 weeks is our monthly meeting. We'll be having it at the Rabbit Hill Park this month. It'll be an outdoor meeting that will be at the Rabbit Hill Park Pavilion in Dracula. There's information on the website for that. We'll be doing a Invis antenna building session, so bring your equipment. And if you'd like to come early and take you to the grill and do a little cookout, you're welcome to do that as well. Back to net control.
5: PRH, back to net control. Thank you, Skip. I appreciate that. Five. And let me see here. Let's go to... well, Stan, you did everything else, didn't you? So I'm going to go to you, let you just handle each one, PSK, Winlink, and peer-to-peer at your pleasure. Over to you, Stan.
6: Okay, we had five on PSK, PSK tonight. I can't even keep it straight. We had W4PRH, K4RIG, KN4QJ, W3BLT, and WA4DYD for five on PSK. On Winlink that I picked up via Telnet, we had looks like six. There's W3BLT, W4PRH, K4RIG, and KN4QJ. Oh, make that seven. KE4SR checked in tonight, and I picked that up via Telnet. On peer-to-peer, we had five of us, K4RIG, KN4QJ, W3BLT, and W4PRH, and yours truly, WA4DYD. So that adds up to five. This is WA4DYD, back to net control.
5: Well, thank you, Stan, for doing triple duty tonight. I do appreciate it. Thank you, Skip, for doing the DRAS net. And, Steve, I've given you enough time. I count 31. Who's off yet? Thank you, Steve. I appreciate you serving as alternate net control tonight. It is much appreciated. And, okay, are there any questions or other business before we close the net?
12: K4RIG.
5: Right ahead, Mike.
12: Well, I just wanted to let you know, Frank, since you brought that up a while ago, and let everybody know, Drew and I were talking about it before we left Saturday, and we probably will do a part two. Maybe in August. We'll have an executive committee meeting coming up in a couple of weeks to plan the next three months or so. But based on what I'm hearing tonight and what we saw Saturday, I think we will probably be doing a part two in August. So everybody go ahead and get ready for that one. K4RIG, back to net.
5: Thank you, Mike. That is much appreciated. And especially for me because, you know, Stan brought up a good thing about, you know, teaching old dogs new tricks. I fall into that category. So, I do appreciate it. Thanks for making that happen. All right, anybody else?
13: This is
5: Georgia Aries. and thank you to each and every one of you for taking your time to check in. 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I'd also like to thank the Walton County Repeater Group for the use of their repeater for this event. 73 from KN4QJ, this frequency is now returned to normal amateur use. Thank you, everyone.
13: Ham, Kilo, India 4, Foxtrot, Papa Romeo, Harold, and KR4DB. KR4DK, Mario, and then KR4DKYZ. 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

located and that would like to recognize. KR4EAY, Will Swiney. Thanks for checking in, Will. Are there any other Echo Link members who are checking in now? Please check in.

0: 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I didn't hear you. 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
0: Roger, I got T as a Tango, correct? GKY as a voice check-in relayed by

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W4LON, Fisher, this is KR4CUN, Dion. I have 15 check-ins. Do you concur? Thanks to everyone who participated in the Gwinnett County Aries Weekly Training Day. Thanks also to the Gwinnett Amateur Radio Society for the use of the W4GR repeater system. Tonight's digital practice net on Gwinlink using the local weather report, actual conditions today to KR4CUN. This is Net Control Station KR4CUN, closing the Gwinnett County Aries Training Net at 2033 local and return of the repeater to normal operation.

The time is 9 p.m. Weather condition mostly clear. Temperature 78 degrees.

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1: Good evening.

0: Okay, and that would go, would it be on the center conductor? And let me think about this. I don't know how to phrase it. I don't see how it, the wires don't actually touch, so.
1: Yeah, I do. It's a continuous winding. So it's one wire with insulation on it wound around the core, and then it's tapped. So there's different ways to make that. But the truth

dipole, and I had the end of the dipole pointed back, almost the end of the dipole pointed back at the towers, and I just wasn't thinking. I wasn't thinking about what I was doing, and I came back in, and it hardly had, I mean, it didn't have that good an attenuation for the signal. Hang on a minute. So I went back, I thought about it a little bit, I thought, man, am I a lunkhead? And I thought, why did I do that? So I went back out there in the field, and I turned the antenna so the dipole was exactly broadside to the vertical. Now, everybody...

right at the vertical, the signal strength is less than if you skew the antenna off to the side a little bit from pointing right at the vertical. And the reason for that is because the polarization of a horizontal antenna, even a Yagi, starts to tilt as you start moving around off the side.

Okay, I think I got it. So if John was talking to somebody and they had an antenna that they could switch between horizontal and vertical, the maximum

0: I can work more DX like that, but you don't do that, so I don't think that's true.
1: Don't get caught in the takeoff angle or the angle of radiation thing. Roy LaWallen worried about that. He consistently worried about that. He talked, he and I talked about that. And we both knew that it was going to open up a big can.

0: us. It's not by any kind of design.
1: We may just call it a decade of frequency bandwidth. Maybe I need to look up something. I'm wondering how you build a transformer that ratio and those impedances and have a decade of bandwidth. I ain't got a clue. I would think try a toroid, but I don't know what else have to do.
0: Well, I did it with myself here with a binocular core that had flat windows in the binocular core. So I did it in the right type of core and the right core mix to do a broadband transformer, and I made a pretty good. I can post a picture of it, I guess. But I made a pretty good 49-to-1 transformer. Although that isn't the exact ratio that you need either, because that is about the impedance on 40 meters. So it's close to being okay on 40 meters where the antenna is a full wave long, but it's off quite a bit on 80. And it gets off more and more as you go up in frequency too. So around 40 is where it's optimum in that range. If you build a really good transformer that actually tests pretty good, it's, you know, as good as you can make it, and you try to use it on an infed half wave, it's really not good for SWR chest because the antenna isn't 5,000 ohms or 2,000 ohms. The antenna is not 2,500 ohms from 80 meters to 10 meters. It changes.
1: Well, back on the transformer, the binoculars battery is less leaky inductance, I would think.

The time is 10 p.m. Weather condition: mostly cloudy. Temperature 74 degrees. K-A-3-J-I-J-R.

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1: Good evening.

The time is 11 p.m. Weather condition: mostly cloudy. Temperature 73 degrees. K-A-3-J-I-J-R.

The time is 12 a.m. Weather condition: mostly cloudy. Temperature 73 degrees. K-A-3-J-I-J-R.

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1: Good morning.

The time is 1 a.m. Weather conditions mostly clear. Temperature 70 degrees.

time is 2 a.m. Weather condition, mostly cloudy. Temperature 70 degrees. K-A-3-J-I-J-R.

Warning, the time is 3 a.m. Weather conditions, mostly cloudy. Temperature, 71 degrees. K-A-3-J-I-J-R.

K-A-3-J-I-J-R.

morning. The time is 5 a.m. Weather conditions, rate, temperature, 71 degrees. K-A-3-J-I-J-R.

0: The time is 5 a.m. Tuesday, July 14th. 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
1: Good morning.

morning. The time is 6 a.m. Weather condition, mostly cloudy. Temperature 71 degrees. K-A-3-J-I-J-R.

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1: Good morning.

Good morning. The time is 7 a.m. Weather condition: mostly cloudy. Temperature 71 degrees. K-A-3-J-I-J-R-E.

0: this morning. Yeah, and then they're saying a whole bunch more rain today. Well, we'll see. Oh, N2NKP, I guess it goes over to you, W4KDA.
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0: at my age, things don't change too fast.
1: It's going to be weather dependent. Few things indoors and a few things outdoors. So I guess the rest of the day will be determined by the weather. And that's something, David, 1.89 inches. David, you got all the rain that we were supposed to get. I guess it all went to Monroe. Isn't that something? Almost 2 inches of rain. Yeah, I went out and I tapped the rain gauge. I thought, boy, that's not measuring. And water came out the bottom vents there. And I guess it did rain a little bit later on, but it really didn't measure anything, so I don't know. we'll go from there. Maybe it's time to slap some new batteries in again or something of that sort. We will see. So, anyhow, is Kyle very good on the equipment? Man, it may be 15 years later or thereabouts, but you need it again. I guess that falls into the category of you just never know. Yeah, I probably would have gotten rid of that a long time ago. But it's a good thing you've got it, because it is ready to rock and roll. And it was a custom build, so that's one thing you don't have to do anymore. KA4KKF, in a very wet reptile land with a cloudy pool, into NKP.
0: Can't explain why you're in and out like that. Wow. You wouldn't think you'd lose that much over there where you are. You're still close. Well, anyway. Hey, I'll let you go, say 73, because you're almost there anyway. So, glad I caught you. Sorry I came in so late, but I had things to do. I had just gotten up, and I was trying to do things to get woken up. So, catch you later for now, 73. Be safe. Have a good day, and we'll listen for your final. AK4AM from WB4T.
2: Maybe, soaked the ground here. Went out last night. Down from the bee nest out there in the ground. I haven't checked it anymore. Had to go out this morning to see if they're still active. And go from there. Yep. So, let's see. Tuesday. Yep. Sharon's gonna make a Costco run. She's going over to pick her glasses. Pretty good pricing and stuff. Better than the where we used to get them. W4KDA to pick it up, K4KDF.
3: It takes up
1: This is a thing where we need it. So I would literally have to build another one if I didn't still have the old one. So there you go. But I'm still reeling about 1.89 inches. That's something else. You really got hammered there. Oh, David, on the way home yesterday, Emery drove the entire way from parking spot to parking spot. That's the first time we've been able to get him to drive the whole way. He was just driving along, and normally he switches with me, and then he has me driving the traffic, and then we switch back when we get closer to home, and then he finishes. And yesterday, he just kept driving. I said, did you consciously decide you were going to do that today, or did it just happen? He said, well, I was going along, and I thought, well, I might as well just keep going. So he's getting there. But there's enough pressure driving in traffic and stuff. We're trying not to pressure him, but he's got to get the experience at the same time. So maybe we'll try that again today. Anyway, well, I guess I'm going to make this my final, since we're all going to kind of wrap up quick today. So, Bill, I'll pass it to you. I'll say 7-3, and we'll chat with you guys later. N2 NKP, have a great day. W4 KDA.
3: Very good. Yeah, I can't get over that rain either. My heavens. Looking at the, the radar thing, it ought to be raining here, and it's not doing nothing. Attaboy, Emery. You just grab the keys because, in a couple of weeks, you're going to be driving, so, yeah. You might as well just grab the keys and get used to it because, you're right there. You can do it. Just tell Mom and Dad you're the passengers now. I got this. So, there we go. Kyle, Karen, and Emery, you all have a great day. We will catch you later this afternoon. And, David, do you have a safe day out there also? We will say 73. And you, Sharon and Kitty, try and stay dry. Wow. We know someplace it actually rained. K4 KKF into NKP.
2: In the group, K4 KKF. All right, guys. Y'all have a great day. Emery, keep it up. Practice makes it perfect. Got to practice. It'll become second nature. You won't, you'll just fall in there and you'll understand what's going on. Keep it up. Keep practicing. It becomes more and more fun. Forgot to tell you guys, we saw our first fawn yesterday. A little one out there, white spots all over it, and she was just following Mom up and down the, out there, out back, and very interesting. So, there you go. We'll catch you guys later. Have a good one. K4KKL clear.

good morning, Bob. On my way to breakfast for a change, see if I can get back in the swing of things. Well, save me a spot. I'm going to make an appearance this morning. That's about it. Model D. Gower 4 GRD. Out. Just a few minutes, I just have left the house, KF4DG.

Good morning. The time is 8 a.m. Weather condition, rain, temperature 71 degrees. K-A-3-J-I-J-R.

0: The time is 8 a.m. Tuesday, July 14th. 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
1: Good morning.

The time is 9 a.m. Weather condition, mostly cloudy. Temperature 71 degrees.

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morning. The time is 10 a.m. Weather conditions: mostly cloudy. Temperature 72 degrees. K-A-3-J-I-J-R-E.

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Good afternoon. The time is 12 p.m. Weather conditions: mostly cloudy. Temperature 75 degrees.

Metro traffic, Atlanta Police Air 1 is exiting the class Bravo 1800. We'll be over Mercedes-Benz Stadium and Centennial Olympic Park. And we'll be Metro.

AM. Weather condition: rain. Temperature 75 degrees. K A 3 J I J R.

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The time is 1 p.m.

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0: Go ahead, Tony. Flip it over to Ron.
1: Get with you earlier. I heard you turn the volume down. I had class lean Six Sigma class earlier. I am now out of and back to regular work. And that's what's going on here. Meeting of the Cleveland Club this evening, Gateway Amateur Radio Club. Ahead to that at 7 o'clock. So, yeah, over to you, Ron.
2: Good afternoon, gentlemen. Had a little break this afternoon. Flipped the handheld on again to listen to see if I could hear the 6-7 machine break and so far, nothing. Yeah, I'm free until 4 o'clock and heard you guys call out, figured I'd jump into the conversation.
0: Yeah, very good. Wondering, Ron, if... I got to run here. That's Allstate calling me. I had a tree come down, take out a couple of vehicles yesterday at the house here, Ron. I'll catch y'all later. K4WCO.
2: Yes, that's unfortunate to hear that. Hope he gets some, or was able to get him fixed. There's some trees. Sometimes we'll just take out a car. Good afternoon, gentlemen. Glad to hear y'all on here. I'm feeling much better. I got a report back from my CAT scan yesterday, and all that seems to look good. So maybe I'm over the hill here. But anyway, good afternoon.
1: And a cat. Good to hear things are looking up.
2: Absolutely. Good to hear that you know, everything is proceeding ahead smoothly and according to plan. Hopefully no more issues in the near future. I'm doing for them. I called it the 100,000 mile tune-up, and thank goodness that they're able to tune me up and keep me running. So I'm very blessed there, and I'm glad of it. But I'm still taking it easy. I'm out here in the shack trying to do some computer stuff. But other than that, I'm not getting too rambunctious yet.
1: Yeah, I guess you need to take it easy for a little bit. And not much else going on here, Ron. If I get a minute, I'll give you a call. But right now, I got some stuff going on at work because I haven't been working much all day. I had this class, so I prepared for that as soon as I clocked in, and I've been on it ever since. Just got off and just got hit with a case, so I've got to deal with this. No big deal, but making me a shout about the cameras we were talking about yesterday. And I don't know if you're free this evening, but the Gateway Club is meeting at 7 o'clock right up here on Howland Highway.
2: Send me the address and timing on that. I'll see if I can sneak away and you know, run up and participate. And if anyone in the club is looking for equipment for sale, let them know I got a pile of it that I'm looking to move on, including the more modern Tentec equipment now that, you know, I picked up the Flex radio, and it seems to have become, between it and my Annan, the only stations I'm turning on these days.
1: Nice,
2: you got a Flex radio. Yeah, that's great. Glad to hear that. You were saying something about the 6-7 machine. Did you replace it there? Go back up and swap the machines out yesterday?
1: I can let the club know if you don't make it, but hopefully you'll make it and can talk about that. You know, I too have a plethora of gear I'd like to liquidate to lieu of the I'm probably stepping on Bob. Of all the car issues, I'd like to liquidate some gear here, plus make some more room.
3: Well, there again, part of that time, I wasn't in that long. I was just asking when I heard Ron say something about the 6-7. I didn't know if y'all had made another change out on that or not.
2: Machine that we took down, what, two weeks ago, is still sitting in the garage, and it's behaving just perfectly. No hiccups, no errors, no nothing. I've got it linked in with the 310 machine, so it gets some exercise. Anytime 310 keys, it will key into a W load. And I listen with two HTs, one on 310, one on 6-7. If they both light up, I know it's working. If only one lights up, I run out to the garage and look. But so far, they have both lit up simultaneously. So, yeah, still trying to figure out why it worked for a week and then suddenly started acting up. 3JIJ for ID.
1: I'm sorry about that, Bob. I got quick on the trigger. And Ron, I'll get you the info here in a little bit. It's the senior center here on Helen Highway. I don't know the exact address, but I'll get it.
2: I'll look forward to that. And as far as giving me a ring, I should be free until 4 o'clock. At that point, I get a conference call, which I don't know how long it will last.
4: K-A-3-J-I-J-R.
3: I did. Yeah, that's good. I'm glad that machine's, right, you know, it ran before there at your shop and didn't mess up, took it back up there. So who knows? It's one of those things, every time you go to the mechanic with your car about an issue, it won't do it. So that can be aggravating when you try and chase that down. I'm hoping another week or so, I'm gonna take my spare up there and maybe swap out and let the other one run for a while just to see if it's running properly, and if we got an issue with it, then we'll tend to that one.
2: Yeah, intermittents are tough, especially an intermittent that, like this machine, it breaks, it'll be down. About the time you get to the top of the hill, it's working fine. You sit there and stare at it for a few hours with no brake, close up the gate, drive halfway down the hill, and the machine chokes. So it's done that on us before. So intermittents are really tough. You got to catch them in the act, and easier to catch it in the act here in my garage than it is up on the hill.
1: Say we need a KVM light switch to just swap over. That would be cool. Intermittents are really tough, but hopefully it'll fail soon so you can identify the issue and get it fixed.
2: I suspect the next thing, it, once it gets stable, to drag the spare machine off the hill and do the same modifications to it so that it can get the updated Raspberry Pi controller, and then both of them will be absolutely equivalent. If one fails, the other one goes into service, and you know, it will act exactly the same, so no one will know that which machine is in service. KA3JIJ.
3: Sorry about the doubling there a minute ago. It is nice with the All-Star connection. You hear both sides of the conversation. Yeah, it's, I tell you, the weather we've been having, I'm sitting here watching the weather radar. There's just all kinds of little pockets here and there of weather, but at least it's nothing severe. But we need the rain, and I'm sure my lawn maintenance guy will like that because that keeps him busy.
1: But it rained. It's been raining on and off here. Right now it's gloomy, not raining, but it was pretty heavy just a little while ago. But it's I guess rounds of rain been passing through pretty much all morning. But kind of busy out here in the shop, so I don't really need to go in the house or do anything. I have to add an umbrella. But, been a crazy day, and trying to keep up and catch up. But hopefully not have any major things for the rest of the week.
2: So the class that you had this morning, did you say that was a Six Sigma class?
1: Yeah, Six Sigma green belt. So hopefully in, about 3 weeks, I'll be certified in Six Sigma. Green belt. So it's through UGA. Work is paying for it, so that's a good thing. And it's pretty interesting. Just been tough trying to keep up because we had the holiday. 4th of July was the first class was 4th of July weekend, or that Tuesday, so there were things that had to be done before Tuesday. It's been tough trying to catch up. You know, most people catch up on the weekend, but Lisa and I have been working the weekend. So it's been a challenge, but I'm finally caught up and started my work for next week.
2: This is the first time I've heard the word Six Sigma since the 1980s when I was involved in Six Sigma classes that were part of a program we did at PacTel.
1: Obviously, it's been around for a long time. And, it's just one of those things. We have development dollars, they call them, for work, and they expect us to keep improving ourselves. And, they pay for it, so just a little bit of work. And I try to do it all on company time. I try not to do much on company time because it is more work. Of course, it, you know, does benefit me, but, you know, it's a work activity, so I just block out, between 10 and 1:30 or so on my Tuesday calendar for school, and then I'm probably going to stay the way it is here today. I'm probably going to block out a couple more hours and watch all the videos for next week and try to start doing the work, so I'll try to knock it out, but, you know, we're allowed to do that as long as all our other work is getting, you know, as long as the operators are supported and all that, you know, nobody frowns on us doing the work, because it's, you know, it's a boon to them as well. You know, sure, it's good in feathering my cat, but it tends to make us better. I was, what's the other one I have? Scrum Master. Did that last year. So I'm Scrum Master certified, and now I'm doing the Lean Six Sigma Green Belt. I don't think I'm going to go on for the Black Belt stuff, but I think the Green Belt would be good enough for me for what I'm doing. You know, I'll find something else for next year. So I've got my mid-year review tomorrow, and I was working on that. So it's been a little crazy around here. KB2DPY, ready?
2: JIJ, it sounds like it's been super busy for you. Been a bit busy here. Things come in waves at work. I got pretty much a couple hours free this afternoon and then back to it later in the day. Tomorrow and Thursday look like busy ones. Looks like the merger has been pushed off another couple of weeks. It was supposed to have closed last Friday. It didn't. So now the target's the end of the month. So we shall see.
4: KA3JIJR.
1: Well, we have Cow Appreciation Day today. So stores have been a little busy. They're running a bunch of promos and specials. When they do all that kind of stuff, it creates a little bit of work for us. Sometimes it's user error because they're not used to making the changes and all that. So yeah, it creates a little bit of work for us, but nothing. So far, it hasn't been too awful crazy. Thankful for that. But there has been some traffic from our agents. They're, you know, the level ones are able to solve most of the problems. They engage us when they don't have permission to do certain things, or if something gets a little more technical, it comes to my team. And you know, generally we try to knock it out, or we figure out which team it needs to go to after us. So we're like glorified technical traffic cops or something like that.
2: Yeah, no, you're flooding my mind with, or actually Six Sigma is flooding my mind with all of the memories of that program from many decades ago. Dude, they tell you where that whole process originated, or is it just focused on the implementation of Six Sigma as it now exists?
1: You know, they said it, you know, originated in mostly manufacturing. They talk about, oh, Toyota, Bank of America, Motorola. You know, they did a, you know, kind of a brief history on it. So I guess that's part of what you're asking.
2: History. That was one of the things that originated in the class work that I did back in the 80s. It actually started in the 20s and became more prevalent, interestingly enough, in post-war Japan when Dr. Deming took the idea to Japanese manufacturers who implemented them as they were rebuilding industry after the Second World War. And then an engineer at Motorola, whose name I can't remember, perfected it into what Motorola

0: back in the 80s. It actually started in the 20s and became more prevalent, interestingly enough, in post-war Japan when Dr. Deming took the idea to Japanese manufacturers who implemented them as they were rebuilding industry after the Second World War. And then an engineer at Motorola, whose name I can't remember, perfected it into what Motorola then called Six Sigma, which was something they introduced internally into the manufacturing cycle to identify, resolve problems, to get productivity and productivity up and failure rates down. So Six Sigma, really Motorola, 1986.
1: Talked about that, and then you know, the Toyota just was big. Toyota was big in it as well. So there's that. But yeah, it's fairly interesting. You know, I could implement some of it in my daily duties. I you know, kind of came up with a case study for our major case announcer, and just been using that without getting too deep into proprietary stuff. But they actually come in to Chick-fil-A and hold class right on the site, in-person class. I don't know when they're doing that next, but in-person class is a little tough for me. But usually the days I go in, I already have meetings, so to add to the class would be kind of tough. So, you know, I do the online option. That way, you know, I'm not killing myself to do all the work. You know, I can just implement it throughout my day.
0: Pretty hectic schedule when you know, I was doing it. In fact, the company at one point, all senior executives in the group were you know, basically out of the office into a training facility for two solid weeks while we you know, went through the heaviest portion of that program, and then you know, the rest of it was you know, catch as you can after we got back into the office and started implementing it and using our implementations as part of the discussion topics going forward in, you know, the remaining, you know, once or twice a week program classes.
1: They have it pretty streamlined. I mean, there's a huge book that goes with it. Of course, it's an e-book, or you can buy it, but I just have it downloaded on my machine here. But there's a big book, and, you know, there's tons of videos, and they actually encourage using using some AI. So, you know, that's been a blessing, being able to, you know, use AI without them calling it cheating. So, it's manageable, very manageable for me. But it does, you know, it has been keeping me busy. And I think I got 3 weeks, two or three more sessions, we think. I think it's, yeah, it might be three sessions, and then I'll take the test. And it's an open book test, so it really, you know, open book, open note test, so shouldn't be too much of a big deal. Just the time. I don't really like taking tests, but I don't mind the open book. That will help. So probably, I don't know. It almost seems like cheating, but I guess that's just the way they do it now.

0: 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The time is 2 p.m. Weather condition mostly clear. Temperature 78 degrees.
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2: Good afternoon.
3: Also time tests, so that kind of takes some of the feel like you're cheating factor out of it, because you have to know the material well enough to even know where to go in the book to find it quickly, so that you can get the test completed before time runs out. So it's, I think, really a test of, do you know the material well enough to hit the reference spots directly, know where to look to get the question appropriately answered, because that's really what you need to know. You need to know the process, not necessarily the down-to-the-sentence details, which are documented somewhere if you know exactly where to go and look quickly.
4: With the class deliverables are for, and that's what I was stressing getting done, which, as I say, I finally got done, because without the deliverables, they won't give you your certification. So, you know, not only do you have to pass the test, you have to do the exercises, and that way they know you understand the material. And they want you to participate in class. Some people don't speak up at all, which I guess is just nature of the beast, but you know, I try to participate, you know, as much as I can and focus on it while I'm doing it. And then, let's say, the exercises, you know, kind of give them an idea that you are following along and you're doing the material. And then the test is just, you know, to give you your final certification. So, it's, you know, it's another feather in the cap. Not sure. I don't know, you know, I guess it will help me. In my next interview, I'll be able to say Lean Six Sigma Green Belt and Scrum Master and, you know, a few other odds and ends. So, you know, there's that. Continuous improvement, I guess.
0: K-A-3-J-I-J-R.
3: All of those programs certainly help fill out a resume, and they're all valuable skills and talents to have for any employer, because everyone's looking to improve their lot in life and get more efficient. So having employees that are skilled in making that progress happen, that's important. Yeah, important work. KA3JIJ for ID.
4: CPY returning. Yep, well, I don't plan on having another employer. I mean, you know, this hopefully is the last stop of my working career before I only work for myself, is the goal. But I'm hoping to get another bump, you know, get something in play for my next interview.
3: Yep, again, it certainly helps internally, too. Not everyone in the company is doing this, so I suspect those that are have a leg up for advancement.
4: Like a lot of corporate America, though, some of it is how you interview, how you politic, if you will. So, we'll have to see. I know there's going to be at least one opening in the foreseeable future in an area that I want to put in for, but just don't know. excuse me, just don't know. until they offer you the job, and, you know, you just don't know what's going to happen. We had one guy on our team here recently, probably the most qualified, but there was some other factors that were in play that we didn't know about, and he didn't end up getting it, even though he was more or less the most qualified. But, you know, it's like anywhere else, I suppose. There's a little bit of that, but not, I would say not as obvious in normal corporate America, but there is a little bit of that. There's a little bit of politicking, but, you know, just the way of the world, I suppose.
3: There's always other factors at work that one never knows about until faced with KA3JIJ.
4: Yep. Well, like I say, you know, at least, you know, I'm not out trying to get a job somewhere else or anything like that. So if, in fact, I do get another position, that's great, but if I don't, then I still have my current position, so it's all good there.
3: Good. Hey, I had a text come in I need to deal with, so let me break for a moment, see if anybody else is out there. Come back, John or Bob, from their phone calls.
4: And then I got to jump back in here to work, and I'll try to give you a call in a little bit once things get settled. KB2DPY.
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GQ Hotel is about 15 miles to the east of the airport, and set up for a straight in runway 05, Cherokee County.

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1: The 321 EQ Hotel is about 10 miles east of the field center for about a 5 mile final runway 05.

County, Saratoga, 321 EKO Towers on about a 5 mile right base, runway 05, full stop. Okay.

0: pop is on the RNF GPS runway 3 inbound.
1: Comfort 2030 7 right crosswind off of runway 13. You want to bail?

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The time is 3 p.m. Weather, conditions, rain, temperature, 73 degrees. K-A-3-J-I-J-R.

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1: Good afternoon.

traffic, helicopter Triple Voice, off Pantane Park, head down towards Mercedes on the west side, climb 6,000 meters.

4 Sierra Juliet, we're on about a 8 mile final for runway 5 with 0 Mike, Mike, on the practice.

K-A-3-J-I-J-R. Good afternoon. The time is 4 p.m. Weather conditions mostly clear. Temperature 75 degrees.

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number 11 5 6 6 6 6 6 6 6 6 6 6 6 6 6 6 6 6 6 6 6 6 6 6 6 6 6 6 6 6 6 6 6 6 6 6 6 6 6 6 6 6 6 6 6 6 6 6 6 6 6 6 6 6 6 6 6 6 6 6 6 6 6 6 6 6 6 6 6 6 6 6 6 6 6 6 6 6 6 6 6 6 6 6 6 6 6 6 6 6 6 6 6 6 6 6 6 6 6 6 6 6 6 6 6 6 6 6 6 6 6 6 6 6 6 6 6 6 6 6 6 6 6 6 6 6 6 6 6 6 6 6 6 6 6 6 6 6 6 6 6 6 6 6 6 6 6 6 6 6 6 6 6 6 6 6 6 6 6 6 6 6 6 6 6 6 6 6 6 6 6 6 6 6 6 6 6 6 6 6 6 6 6 6 6 6 6 6 6 6 6 6

0: JQ4 and QQ.
1: Yes, KI4BQS. Ken is for being quiet soon.
0: I was trying to figure out which one it was because my DMR just kicked on because I got close to my house. I left the hotspot at the house running, so I was trying to figure out which radio I needed to answer. Just got me in the car. She's in Walgreens and I'm sitting in the parking lot to handle. Stop where I was backing up, that way I could make sure I didn't cut myself off using the house. Up a hot spot that I could use for D-Star, and I used to be able to hit the D-Star repeaters without it from my house, but they haven't been up in a while. They're moving up to another location.

0: anybody else want to join us. Yeah, I haven't messed around too much with D-Star. I kind of just got started on DMR, and it was a happy thing to be able to get everything up and running, and just use the internet and the research that I got to be able to get it up and going. Supposedly, this RU sync that I got, it'll cross over between DMR and Yaesu system fusion and back again. So I haven't quite gone that far yet.
1: But we learned to run.
0: Oh, 100%. I've been licensed not that long, only since 2024, but I've been all analog up until this year. I just started getting into the different digital modes on VHF, UHF. I still haven't messed around with FT4 or FT8 or Whisper or anything like that on HF. So, again, like you said, walk before you run.
1: Books to distribute, and it looks like you got to sign up and

would download the manuals to my 710, my 510, and my 150 for free. Yeah, some of my ICOM radios are older, so that's not selling that particular model, and so it's a little harder to get ones for older radios. It's hard to get most things that are out of production, whether it's just an old book that's not in print anymore or just a classic that should be in print still. KQ4 in UQ for ID. Yeah. You hope that they still have the books available. Yeah, I haven't checked Amazon. I probably should, but some people already old books that they have, and they can make them available.

0: bad. It's like about Amazon either. You could try eBay, since people like to also sell old radios on eBay. Maybe you could find a manual on eBay as well. Now that I have in the house with the grandchildren, but sometimes you have to. Sometimes for me, I'd just rather spend the money than the headache trying to find it. There's been plenty of things that I've bought that I know I've got since my wife died, and she was the one that knew where everything was in the house, and so I just got to either play hide and seek with it or just get a new one.
1: K-A-3-J-I-J-R.
0: Organization in my house. And then the daughter goes through a divorce, her extra stuff winds up in my basement. My son goes through a divorce, his extra stuff is in my upstairs garage. And then my grandson moves some stuff around, and now it's everything I have and everything they had has been put in a blender. Finding stuff everywhere. My son used to borrow tools. When he was done with the tool, he just dropped it on the floor in the garage. But the garage is underneath the stuff that they put in here. So, but if I'm looking for a wrench, I gotta go climbing on the floor. Dad, I don't quite have the same issue with my tools, except I can never find a 10mm or a 13mm when I'm looking for it. It doesn't matter how many I get, and if I put them under lock and key, they somehow all manage to grow legs and disappear by the time I need it. When I was a lot younger, I had the same issue with half by nines, half-inch 9/16ths. I finally gave up. Went in to see us, I grabbed a whole handful of them, and I put them down, and the guy goes, yeah, they're all the same size. I said, no, every time I look for one of these, I can't find it. Now I can go in the silverware drawer and find one.

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And I said, because if they're there, I know where they're at. Yeah, and maybe she didn't mind so much because when you walk, they rattle a little bit, so she had the cat belt. Also told her that if you leave them in the pocket and you throw them in the dryer, it'll beat everything up, so it's built-in fabric softener. 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She didn't think it was so funny, though. 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Little dents in the drum of the dryer. 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

bit just in case anybody else out there. 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We got the stuff from the food store in the car, so I don't know if there's anything that's melting, but I had the windows open, so it should be melted pretty good by now. KQ4NUQKI4BQS 73. Talking to you, have a safe trip home. 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

Good afternoon. The time is 5 p.m. Weather condition mostly clear. Temperature 81 degrees.

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0: P-Y-K-4-W-C-O. So there, Tony. Now walking the dog, looking for some company. Go ahead there, Jordan.
2: Good afternoon, John.
0: Really scratchy. I think he said that he was on an HT in a different vehicle. He might even be driving back from the beach. I don't know. But anyway, Tony, sorry I had to bail on you earlier today. I've pretty much been on the phone, on and off the phone with Allstate for the last 4 hours. Not getting very far either. It's this is going to be a pain in my butt. And it's going to be an expensive pain in my butt, too. Go ahead, Jordan. Let's see if we can hear you.
2: Probably not.

0: We're not making it, sir. I guess you could move or climb a tree or something, but I wasn't able to get any of that. Maybe John pulled out a word or two.
1: I wasn't able to copy him either. So, Jordan, unless you're, like Tony said, unless you can climb a tree, we'll throw it back to you, though, for another one. Anyways, not much going on here, just fighting the establishment. Tree guy's coming back out here tonight to finish removing the largest sections of the tree. And I might have to have me another cocktail. Blistering exchanges with a couple of off-state people. Lori said you better watch out, they may cancel you.
0: Cancel when you have an active claim. I just reached out to this guy working on the red car. I said, hey man, so what's going on with my car? He's been kind of jerking me around here, and I'm starting to get really pissed off. So I hit him up. He hit me up, I think it was late Sunday night, saying, hey, the car will be ready tomorrow. And I'm like, okay. So I got to go to Atlanta, but let me know, and we'll work on it, you know. I figured I could have Lisa go over. One of the man kids or her lady baby could drop her off and pick up the car. And nothing on Monday. So last night I sent him a message. Hey, what's going on with my car? Nothing. Sent him another message. What's going on with my car? Oh, yeah, I was going to call you. I was test driving it. I got a code. So I called Ford about a warranty, and I'm waiting to hear back. Now I said, well, is it a transmission code? Because there is no warranty on this car. There is on the transmission he put in, and he hasn't answered me. So I'm fit to be tied right now.
1: Jordan, are you in there before I go ahead and comment? Hey, Jordan, if you're traveling, safe travels. Good to hear you. That's kind of strange, Tony. I don't know what to make of that. But it sounds like both you and I will be having a potent drink about 6 o'clock or 6:30.
0: A club meeting tonight because it's right around the corner from me, and I need to try to calm down a little bit. Then when I come home, I will be having that cocktail.
1: I will say this, I didn't make too many friends today. You know, insurance is the biggest racket there ever was. Boy, they love collecting them premiums, but when you need help, oh, I'm sorry, but that's not how we do it. And I don't know if you've had to file a claim on a car lately, or anything. It's like insurance is a self-service industry. I mean, they do nothing. I asked them to send an adjuster out here because I wanted them to see the whole picture of what happened. You know, I got a homeowner's claim, two auto claims. And this dude I talked to is like, well, you're set up for a virtual assistant inspection. And I'm like, that's bull, you know what. I got to do the work of an off-state person? I said, no. I want an adjuster out here. Well, let me check. Oh, we don't have any adjusters in your area tomorrow. I said, well, you know, the closest city is Greenville. It's a pretty big city. I got to think you got adjusters there. It's only a 35-minute ride. You know what this guy tells me? Allstate doesn't have any adjusters in the whole state of South Carolina. I'm like, what? So you do business in the state of South Carolina, but you can't...
0: show my butt with this guy that has my car, because it was in, he sent me a picture telling me the transmission was in on June 18th. I got a picture, it says it's in. And then he was supposed to have it back to me, let's see, Thursday the 25th. It's in programmed and we have to road test it. I sent a thing out on July 1st. Hey, what's going on with my car? Oh, we're on vacation. TJ will be back Monday. I'll be back Thursday. Which he didn't get back on Thursday. I told him I had a problem with my other car and we're stuck. And Friday, last Friday, I got... it's on my to-do list for tomorrow. We just got home driving from Texas, like I care, right? And the last time he delayed me, he had some Shriners bull crap. Some Grand Marshal or some garbage. And it's like, are you running a business or are you running a charity? Because you got $6,500 of my money, and I don't have my car. So, again... he'll have me a pickup time tomorrow. That was on Sunday night. And I didn't hear anything till just now, my second message. And now he's ghosted me again.

0: Yeah. Well, Tony, where did you bring it to? Is it a, you know, a local shop there in Cleveland, or? Where, I didn't realize that you were having it worked on. I thought you were trying to work something out where you could get it fixed, but not have to pay for it. And you didn't pay him that money up front, did you?
1: A3JIJR.
2: Well, it's a local guy, and this is the one. This is the first car with the problem. Second car with the problem is sitting in fourth, and this guy was, you know, going to be a couple grand cheaper than Ford, and it's supposed to have, you know, 100,000 mile warranty in 3 years, and it's Northeast Georgia Performance here on Duncan Bridge Road, and yeah, so, let's see, he wanted the money for the transmission, but it's on my Amex, so if he directs me around, I'll go get my car, and then I'll call Amex and cancel, you know, have a, get that payment reversed.
0: You got protection. Okay, I didn't realize. I thought you had brought the car to Ford, and you did, but it was the other car. I didn't realize that both of them were in different places. I knew both of them were, you know, experiencing a lot of problems. So, all right. And then I guess Thursday you're going down to see what kind of deal you can make with the dealership.
2: That's my plan. I don't know what we're going to be able to do. I'm just over this crap, and I'm having all to do to not use inappropriate language here on the repeater. But yeah, it's, I'm just beside myself with this, you know. So now the guy is not answering me. I don't even know how to reply without using words or being threatening. But I'm about to call an attorney and get my car and tell him he can take a flying leap off a rolling donut. And I'll call Amex and tell him, listen, man, this guy, you know, charged me. You know, small shop. I figure, well, you know, I got that. If it's a dealership, you know, they got more money than God. But, you know, I figure, well, this is a big, you know, undertaking. I'm willing to help. You know, I'm willing to work with a guy. He's supposed to be giving me a deal. But I'm not getting a deal right now. I'm getting a shaft. And I don't mean to drive shaft.
0: Hi. I'll leave it. That man, Tony, maybe you and I need to go out and buy us a couple of horses and buggies. Yeah, but if I did that, probably run out of hay to feed them. But, well, like you, you know, I tried to maintain my composure. I did not curse one time. You know, I'm pretty good at making my case for whatever it is, you know. But I was very assertive, I will tell you that. You know, Lori was looking at me a couple of times. But I did not lose my composure. I didn't say anything I regretted. I didn't curse. But several people in Allstate today knew that I was not happy. Because I ain't in good hands. K4WCL.
2: I have not had to make a claim in a while, other than the windshield on my truck, my small truck. I called Safe Plate, and they did all the legwork. They called the insurance company and said, oh, you got full coverage. And they replaced the windshield. You know, I didn't have to do a doggone thing. And you know, other than that, I've not had to make a claim, but I called, I filled out the information for an attorney's office. They're investigating the possibility of a class action, but it isn't that they haven't filed suit just yet, and I don't think there's an ETA. I got to try to call them, but I did get a response from the paralegal, so they did respond within 24 hours. And I called another attorney today who's part of my legal shield. And I said, hey, might be wanting to file a suit against Ford. You know, give me a call at your earliest convenience. I haven't heard anything back from him yet, but he's usually in court all day. Sometimes he's a little tough to get a hold of, but, you know, I'll tell him, listen, man, you know, you can file a suit and put in enough, you know, for a settlement to cover attorney's fees or whatever. I said, I want to know if I got a good claim here. That's what I want to ask them. Because I'll sue the pants off them. And I don't need $800,000. I want them to give me the money for these cars and what I've spent on tows and tow dollies, you know, on a rental. My wife's in a rental right now. Which I was hoping to have the red car back so she could turn a rental in. You know, I'll still drive this doggone truck, but I don't know. This is just, it's getting ridiculous.
0: I hope that lawyer is able to help you. I mean, it's not going to help you, excuse me, tomorrow or next week or even next month probably, but you may eventually get some relief. It definitely looks like I'm not going to be able to get a rental car. I mean, I would have to get one, but I'm going to have to come out of pocket for it. You know, but I don't want to go rent a car for 3 weeks or whatever to have it sit on the parking pad in front of the house because, you know, we only go to town 1 or 2 days a week. So, I think what we're going to do when we finally figure out where these vehicles are going, looks like Allstate is going to tow the Solstice to a shop. They're already talking the T word. Yeah, looks like it's totaled. And I had that feeling. Even though after the tree guys left yesterday, Lori's like, well, you know, the window's broken out in it. Let's put a tarp on it. I'm thinking, yeah, that's the biggest waste of time, but okay, we put a tarp on it. But, yeah, I've been arguing with them about, you know, an adjuster out here. But anyway, I think what we're going to do is, the truck is drivable. I don't think I told you that when I talked to you and Ron earlier. I don't know if I'd want to drive it back to Cumming, but I would drive down to Pickens or even... I think it's roadworthy that much. And we'll probably take it to a shop. Excuse me. And then pick rental. Then the next day, or maybe the same day, depending on how early we get up, but we don't get up early. Drive to Cumming. Pick her car up that's in the driveway in Cumming. And then drive back up here. I'll go return the rental, and, you know, we'll use her car as our main transportation up here. I think that's kind of the tentative plan, but there's still a lot of details that need to be worked out before that happens. But that's kind of what we're looking at.
2: At least you got a Cadillac.

0: two Cadillacs. The other one's XR, the little two-seat roadster. But, I mean, that wouldn't do me any good up here. Plus, the top won't go up on it. And I don't have a garage up here. But, yeah, we still have Lori's car. So I guess that's going to be our main transportation. And, you know, my issue is not nearly the same as yours because, you know, we don't have to go to work. You know, you've got much more pressing issues with obligations that you have.
1: K-A-3-J-I-J-R.
2: Like I say, I am just between a rock and a hard place. Hopefully we'll be able to get something on Thursday. I just don't know, John. I'm at a loss, you know. With the insurance company, geez, they should put you in a rental. I mean, you know, yeah, you could probably drive the truck. I mean, you can drive the truck without a box on it. It's just bent up, but you don't know if something else is rubbing or, you know, they should immediately put you in a rental. This is ridiculous.
0: I had State Farm for years and years, and if you had collision with them, or even Comprehensive, I believe, you know, rental car coverage was included. Well, I switched to Allstate because my State Farm agent in Cumming just dropped the ball for me, and, you know, I was not happy, and I told her, I'm leaving you because of your agency. You know, a little bit of service for my premiums. You know, you're not just a toll booth. You know, you're supposed to be here servicing me. That's what I want. That's what I pay you for. That's why I go through an agent. And so I transferred everything to our agent up here, and they were able to do that. They were able to cover the stuff in Georgia. But I never, ever even thought to ask, you know. And I only have coverage, full coverage, on one vehicle. That is the truck. I've got collision on it. I've got Comprehensive. Everything else, all those cars are old. I don't have collision on them. But I just assumed, since I had collision and Comprehensive, that I had a rental car. No, not with Allstate. You have to opt into that. And I looked at the policy, and it says not covered. So, but I'm working another angle. I asked the homeowner's claim guy today, if I had a tree on my property and my tree fell and hit my neighbor's car and my neighbor could not use his car for 3 weeks while it was being repaired, would my homeowner's policy cover his loss of use? And he wouldn't answer my question directly. So that's the angle I'm trying to go through to get the rental cars through my homeowner's policy, if that makes sense to you. K4WCL.
2: Again, you know, that your homeowner should cover all that. You know, I don't know if you have Comprehensive or not. I have comp on all the cars here. And you know, I'm gonna take another look at this. This is impossible. I'm in an impossible situation, you know. She's into this white car, the one that's at Ford. She still owes you know, a significant amount of money. We've only had the car less than 2 years. November or October 2024, she bought the car. And 1 year ago, they replaced the torque converter but didn't do the whole transmission. And they told us, yep, you're good to go. And almost to the day, we brought it down there. Well, I brought it down there, what, on Monday? What was it, right after the 4th of July, right? So, and it was almost a year to the day that I brought the car back down there with transmission issue. Basically, transmission grenaded itself. And the red car, same thing. They replaced the torque converter in that a couple of years ago. And right at, you know, 130K, boom, you know, unable to drive it even in the driveway. You know, they should have replaced the entire thing, in my opinion, when it was under warranty, but they're being cheap. And they should have to account for that. So that's why I called a local attorney, and I'm hoping he calls me back. If there's somebody you know that would call me back, you know, I don't have money, but, you know, if they sue them, they can sue for attorney's fees, I guess. But I don't even know what else to do. Like I say, I don't want a $1 million payout. I want to get rid of these cars and get my money back so we can go buy, you know, something else.
0: Well, Tony, you know me better than that. I don't have any friends that are lawyers for a reason. Nah, not all lawyers are bad, but, you know, they have a bad rap in a lot of ways, so I couldn't recommend somebody to you. I don't think I've ever sued anybody. I have been on the other end of a lawsuit before, mainly business stuff, but anyway. Well, I hope you make better progress than I've made. I feel like I just spun my wheels all day today. I don't feel like I got anything accomplished except for being frustrated. But anyway, I'm going to bail. I'm back at the house. I'm going to fix me a drink. And Tree Guy's supposed to be here in a little bit and get to hand him a substantial check. I mean, not terrible, but, you know. Yesterday when he came, I was just happy that he came, you know, within a couple of hours. Now that I got to pay him and realizing I may not be getting this money back or reimbursed by the insurance company. But Lori was looking in our policy or somewhere, and she said the cost of tree removal should be covered by our comprehensive policy. So I still got a lot of questions for the Allstate people. Yeah, two steps forward or one step forward and two step back so far. But anyway, I'm going to go ahead and make this my final. Keep me posted on things are going. I'll keep you posted. Or if you want to see my saga unfold out in real time, I'm probably inundating the big group with all of my rants today, but you can always catch up with what's going on there. I know you don't have time to get on Signal a lot, but anyway, I'll say 7-3. I'll catch you later. Good luck. Keep on smiling. Excuse me. K4WCL 7-3.
2: They head to the big city tomorrow, so I'll. You know, I may not catch you later, so maybe tomorrow evening or something on the way home. But yeah, I'll check your signal, but I can't get in the group. There's just way too many messages. I don't have time to use the restroom. Anyway, catch up with you later. Hoping for the best for both of us. KB2DPY, I'll be listening.

0: 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Tony, last time we talked about 3 years ago, Steve here got a new call sign, November 2SAS, in Birmingham, Alabama, headed towards Mount Airy.
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2: Okay, and to Sierra Alpha, is that November or Mike?
0: November 2 Sierra Alpha Sierra.
2: Okay, November 2 SAS. Okay, I gotcha. Well, I don't recognize the voice. I'm sorry. Like you said, it's been a year. I'm old, so hard to remember everything.
0: Oh, of course. I had a previous call sign, KB6ZXG, so I just upgraded it about a month ago, and heading to my parents. Well, actually, one of them, my mom passed away this last Saturday, so we're headed up there for the week. Just flipped over on All-Star here and started talking with John, so I'd say hello.
2: Well, now I know who you are. I catch you on Facebook there. Sorry to hear about your mom, man. I don't even know what to say. I'm sorry for your loss. And I guess your parents your dad still lives up here. I'm in Cleveland now. I don't know if you knew that. I moved to Cleveland, so you won't be far from me.
0: Yeah, I think as I was leaving about maybe 3 years ago, you were talking about moving up that way, White County, and I think you bought a house right after I moved, if I remember right. But I think I've talked to you once since then, and I know I talked to John on All-Star about 2 years ago, so yeah, I'll be up there until Saturday, and you know, she was 90 years old, so she had a good long life down here, and gonna go hang out with my dad for a while and make sure he's up.
2: Okay. He still get on the air at all? I know he had pretty good radio over there. And man, weren't you? I guess last time I knew, I thought you were in Texas.
0: Doesn't have a radio anymore. He told them that he needed some papers and medical bills for her. I did. I moved out towards Longview, East Texas, about maybe an hour west of Shreveport, between Shreveport and Dallas. That's where I live now. I've been working for a kids camp for a couple of years, and back in Longview working for another company, software company. So we're just out here to visit until Saturday, and but that's where I moved. Yeah, you're right.
2: Okay. Yeah. Well, like I say, I see you on Facebook, and I saw that announcement the other day. We were on the road actually all weekend. My wife and I started an antique radio business. We refurb and sell and buy antique and vintage radios. So we were up doing an install at a historic hotel up in North Carolina, and so we weren't around, and then I've been working, and I don't know if you heard me talking to John. We've got some pretty bad car issues. Yeah, that's been plaguing us. But there's a Cleveland radio, the Gateway Amateur Radio Club. There's a meeting here up in Cleveland on Helen Highway. So I'm going to head over there as soon as I get out of work in another 40 minutes or so. head over there and try to relax and get this car junk off my mind. And I don't know if you're around towards the end of the week. You know, I'll be here all day Saturday. I got to work. I work from home. I'll be here all day Saturday. Probably be around Sunday if you're still in the area.
3: UCL.
0: I might be. Yeah, I heard you talking with John of car trouble at Good Green. I got USAA, and I got to tell you, they're the best company. I did have State Farm in the trouble, and I had 18 months. I had four accidents on Highway 365 with two total vehicles. So, go ahead, John.
3: Somebody with a new call sign. Saw that on Signal there, Jacob. Well, Steve, when you first broke in there, I thought, man, that voice sounds familiar. And then you gave your call, and I thought, I don't know who that is. And then when you were telling Tony it's Steve, that little nerve ending in my brain kind of triggered. And I said to Lori, that's KP6 something, something, something. I couldn't remember your whole call, but I did remember the KP6 part. And then you came in there and gave your call. So, hey, man, good to hear you. Yeah, last time I talked to you, you were somewhere in Texas. You had moved up there. And I forgot about, yeah, your streak of bad luck there with Rex on 365. Holy cow. You had it going on there for a while. But keep it short. I heard Jacob in there. Jacob will have to get used to the new call there, but go ahead and pick it up. K4WCL.
4: Steve, don't think I've actually got to chat with you before, but good afternoon. Just leaving out of the old work, QTH, and heard you guys on here, so I figured I would jump in and say hello.
2: Jacob, I'll have to write that down. And yeah, I remember your streak of accidents there, Steve. That's something else, you know. I'm not going to go on and on, but I just got off of messaging with the guy who has one of my cars. He's supposed to go fight for Ford tomorrow because he put a new Ford transmission in, and it's already throwing codes. He didn't even get it through a test drive without it throwing transmission codes. So I don't know if he did something or something's wrong with it, but I'm not sure what I'm going to do. Anyways, over to you, Steve.
0: I just picked up a RAV4 about a month ago. 2022 model. I'm really happy with that. I'm getting up to 36.1 to the gallon, so I'm very happy with that. And, no, Jake, I don't think I've met you yet. I've been on here out in Georgia in the last 3 years. I moved back to Texas. I come out there to hang out for about 5 years. I'm on Alzheimer's, and I wanted to visit her. So we're headed back for the funeral Thursday. Just thought I would hop on. I'm in the mobile here somewhere in Birmingham, Alabama. I would get an interview and see if anybody's off.

but you dropped out the last, 10, 15 seconds there. I'm assuming you're on an All-Star node connected to a hotspot of some sort, and listening to your conversation with Tony, sounds like you recently lost your mom. So sorry to hear that. And I don't know if you're coming up for the funeral or if you've been up for the funeral and you're just coming up to hang out with your dad for a few days, but it sounds to me like you're driving up to the big city. And, man, if you're over by Birmingham, you'll come through Atlanta at a good time where traffic ought to be pretty light. But, man, traffic's gotten really bad in this town, much worse in the last 3 years. Even up, like I live.

0: hear that, and I don't know if you're coming up for the funeral or if you've been up for the funeral and you're just coming up to hang out with your dad for a few days, but it sounds to me like you're driving up to the big city. And man, if you're over by Birmingham, you'll come through Atlanta at a good time where traffic ought to be pretty light. But man, traffic's gotten really bad in this town, much worse in the last 3 years. Even up where, like, I live in Cumming, although I'm in South Carolina today, up by where Tony is, Gainesville, oh my God, it's gotten horrible. So, and Steve, I've retired. I live mostly full-time in South Carolina these days. Go back to Cumming when I have a vehicle that runs. Hi. We had a tree come down yesterday, about 1:15, and took out two of my vehicles up here, and they're pretty messed up, and I've been having a fun time dealing with the insurance folks, and we are nowhere near done. Over to you there, Jacob. W4ALT? Maybe that's it. K4WCL.
1: W4JLT. Juliet Lima Tango. I've been keeping an eye on that call sign for the last year and a half. It just came available the 18th of June. And so I applied for it and finally got it to go through and got it. But JLT is my initials. So K4JLT was going to be another year or so out. So I went with W4JLT because it was available now. So I'd say that'll be my call sign from now on. I won't change it again. So you'll only have to learn one more out of me. Steve, man, I'm sorry to hear about your mom. That's terrible news. I hate that. I hope everything, hope your travels go well. And, man, John and Tony, both of you guys are having some car trouble. I don't need to be hanging out with y'all. That's terrible. Trees falling on your cars there, John. I hate to hear that as well. And Tony, I know, I remember you had some problems out of the Ford and was having some transmission work done on it. And I hate to hear that they haven't been able to rectify the situation there. Hopefully they can get you back up and going. If I can help you in any way, I am in Cleveland, so if you need a hand with anything or I can help you in any way, reach out and let me know. I'd be happy to try to help you however I can. But go ahead and pick it up there, Tony. W4JLT, over to you.
2: 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The time is 6 p.m. Weather, condition, rain, temperature, 74 degrees.
3: It is, but unless you got a lift at your place, there's really nothing I can do. Can't get the transmission out without putting the car on a lift. So that's the other thing. It's a real shot to the ego when you can't work on your own stuff. And then, you know, the people that are working on it can't seem to work on it either. So between a rock and a hard place. KB2DBY, friends.

0: Well, I'm monitoring the 6-7 machine as well. I don't know which one it was coming in on. Sounds like Mike, NAA, threw a call sign out there. I don't know if it's on the 310 or the 6-7. Tony, I wish I did have a lit upset at my, or at my house. I'm working on getting to that point. I do, if I can get my house paid off within the next couple of years, my next objective is I'm going to build me a shop at home, and I will be putting a lift in my shop when I build it, because I'm too old to wallow around on the ground anymore. And I'm right there with you on working on my own stuff. I mean, I've got to the point now, it's hard, so hard to find somebody else to work on your stuff that'll actually do you right. If I can't fix it myself, I'll junk it and get rid of it. But I am getting too old to wallow around on the ground in the gravel. I've changed transmissions. I've jacked cars up in the driveway and put blocks under them and jacked them up high enough to where I could get it out and wallow it around in the gravel and change transmissions and everything else when I was younger. But I'm too old to do that mess anymore. But go ahead and pick it up there, Tony. Well, if Mike's in there, Mike, pick it up. Pass it over to Tony. W4JLT.
1: 4NAA for ID. I thought this was the insurance convention frequency here. Seems like everybody's got things going wrong. We finally got our call back from State Farm today, and they're going to send an adjuster out on Saturday. So we'll see what he has to say. But, John, I know it's a rough thing. You just got to see it through, man. Just take it easy a little bit and just let things happen. Don't let them screw you over, but just, you know, let things happen. It takes a while. And with that, I'll send it over to Tony.

Steve, are you in a dead zone or are you in there, K4WCL? That he lost his cell signal. And Tony, I meant to comment on what you said, your transmission before your last transmission, that the guy responded to you. Man, that does not sound good. That sounds like there's going to be a lot of finger pointing between Ford, this guy, and you're going to be caught right in between those two fingers.

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1: Steve, if you're in there, go ahead.
2: No Tony, no Steve. Mike, good to hear you in here, man. Good to chat with you in the afternoon. I'm glad to hear that State Farm has called you back on your roof. I hate that you had those issues as well. Missed you this morning. I barely called the tail end of Scott in here, that, or in on the Breakfast Club this morning, and I talked to Rob for a minute, but he was kind of in and out. Propagation wasn't real good this morning, which he was down there in the down there around Pleasant Hill area, and traffic was moving extremely slowly, so he was kind of spotty, so we kind of went in and out there for a little bit. But yeah, John, I hate to hear that a tree fell on your vehicle there. That's terrible. Hopefully they can, or they'll at least get you set up with a rental car or something to where you're, have a way to get back and forth until they can get it situated out. Never a fun thing dealing with insurance companies, because they're going to try their best to stick it to you, and you just got to stand your ground and, not let them. But go ahead and pick it up there, John. W4JLT, over to you.
3: Well, that's rolling off the tongue pretty good there, Jacob. But you will catch yourself more than once before you get 100% used to it. You may have already caught yourself. I don't think I remember hearing what day you got the new call. I saw it on Signal, I think, today, or maybe it was yesterday. But anyway, Mike, doesn't sound like State Farm has much of a sense of urgency there. If memory serves me correct, it happened, last Friday? And they're just getting back to you Tuesday? Yeah, I know there was a weekend in there, but insurance to me is a 24/7, 365 kind of industry in a lot of ways. But and then they're not going to get anybody out there to the weekend. Wow, that's what you call service. Don't get me started. Yeah, I had a day of fighting with several people with Allstate. I'll just leave it at that. I'm not going to bore y'all with the details, but if you want to know what's going on, go look at Signal. I put up more than one rant today. So, anyway, well, before you guys jumped in there, Steve was in there, and I think Steve said he had a new call, N4 Sierra Alpha Sierra. I think that's what it was, or maybe it was 5. Steve used to live up in Habersham County and worked down in Hall County. He was a regular on the Lark machine, and then he picked up roots and moved back to Texas. So, anyway, let me see if Steve's in there. If not, I think it goes over to Mike. And one more thing, Jacob, you had me laughing talking about your shade tree mechanic days. I never changed out transmissions and stuff, but I did work on my vehicles until they got too complicated. Steve, if you're in there, pick it up. If not, over to Mike, K4WCL.

0: Mike, if you're, you'll get used to that call sign pretty. I like it, W4JLT. It's an easy one, and even phonetics is easy on that one, too. So, yeah, that's good. And, you know, I would think I would get better, or we would get better service from State Farm since my wife retired from there. But, you know, and they're just slow. That's how they are now, man. It's, you got to remember, you're not the only claim. And in Allstate, not having an adjuster in South Carolina is ridiculous to me. I've never heard of such, but it's just crazy. Hey, I'm going to jump out of here. I just want to jump in there and say hello. Jake, I'm going to miss you this morning, man. I was in a store, and it just got where I was still had a bunch of things to do, and I was looking at my watch, and they started getting about 7:45, and I was like, damn, I'm probably going to miss it. But I'll catch y'all in the morning. Good to hear both of you out there. KQ4NAA, 7-3, guys.
1: Man, and we'll catch you in the morning. Hey, no big deal. Hey, are always glad to chat with you, and jump in every chance you get. And, yeah, I like the W4JLT. I think it's going to work out just fine. And I had to catch myself. I couldn't tell you how many times I've tried to throw out the KQ, and I'm like, oh no, wait. And yeah, John, I've done my fair share of shade tree mechanic, and I'll still do some. But when it comes to an extensive job like that, man, I do not want to have to jack the car up, put blocks under it, and raise it up high enough to where you can get it out, and do all that mess from the ground. It's just, I'm getting too old for that mess. So I do intend on building me a shop at the house before it's over with. Not a huge shop, but I'd like to have about a 30 by 50. With a lift in it, and that'll give me some a place to tinker and do projects and all that good stuff in the future instead of wallowing around on the ground to get it done. most definitely. But I'll go ahead and pass it back to you, John. Oh yeah, one more thing, Mike. If you're still in there, I figured out what it was. Jake couldn't figure out what to wear. Overseas, John. 34 JLT.

0: explain the joke there, Jacob. It went right over my head, but she got it. She drew me a picture, man. Oh, my goodness. Well, you know, hopefully you won't have to work on your own vehicles. It'd be a lot more fun if you built a shop so you could build you a hot rod in there, you know. Maybe build you, I don't know what your favorite old hot rod is. I got plenty of them that I'd love to have, but I don't have the energy anymore at my age, or the technical skill or know-how to build something. But man, I would love to restore an old car. I think that'd be a fun project to do. Maybe that's in your future. What day did you get the new call? And you know what? It's probably better that your call begins, the new call begins with a W and not a K. Because if your first letter was K on the new call, I would think muscle memory would kick that Q right behind it. But since you got to think a little bit to say W first, you know, you may lick that thing before I did. Because all I did was drop the F in my call. I went from Kilo Fox 4 Whiskey Charlie Lima to Kilo 4. And man, I tell you, forgetting that Foxtrot was, it took me about a month.
1: Yes, well, like I say, I was at the Whiskey 4 was available now. The Kilo 4 is going to be, it was almost another year. It's like over 200 days left before it come back available. And the N4, it said, or on Radio QTH, it said N4, JLC, the FCC had a hold on it, so I don't know what that's all about, but it was not available, and it was on a hold, so I was like, okay, W4JLC it is. Like I say, it came available the 18th of June. I applied for it, and I got the confirmation email last week, but I was actually out of town. I took a group of Boy Scouts up to summer camp in Mount Airy, North Carolina. So I didn't actually get home and start using it until the weekend. I came back in on Saturday, and didn't actually start using it until Saturday.
0: Your belt there. So anyway, I'm gonna bail here after the exciting day I had dealing with idiots at Allstate. I'm gonna go fix me a stiff drink, and my tree guy ought to be here rather shortly too to finish up, and I'll have to settle up with him. So anyway, good to hear you in there, Jacob. Congrats again on the new call. And hopefully I'll chat with you again soon. W4JLTK4WCL. See you, man.
1: I just pulled in here at the house myself from getting home from work, so thank you guys for keeping me company. And we'll catch you a little further down the log. As always, always a pleasure to chit-chat with you and catch up a little bit. And, man, hope your insurance problems go away rather quickly, and they go ahead and get you set or taken care of there. I'll say 7-3 for now, and we'll catch you a little further down the log. Almost did it. W4JLC. 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

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Temperature 74 degrees.

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0: again. Just want to make the announcement. We'll be starting the Banks County Aries Net in approximately 4 minutes.
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all static, so if you're attempting to get into the machine, you're not holding it well enough. You may want to change locations. KF4DGN.